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2: Well, so that was taken from the film Pati Patni aur Wo Do and a beautiful, beautiful track. 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And hamare jo listeners is waqt hamara saath de rahe hain, Vijaya ji, you're back home. 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
1: 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It's already 4:09. And of course, कोई है हमारे साथ स्टूडियो में जो आपको विश करना चाहेंगे. Good afternoon, so good afternoon to Yashita.
2: Good afternoon, people in the house. Or especially Gini, आपको भी good afternoon. And wishing all the listeners a super duper lovely afternoon. क्योंकि हमें पता है कि अभी जो ride आपको देने वाले हैं हम, that gonna be a slightly Bumpy because we got the best mix of music and of course the riders of Gupshup bhi hai isme.
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boring day, you had a bad day, boss ne kuch bola, kuch aapke jo target the kaam pe wo complete nahi hua. 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That's to all our pretty women jo hamara saath de rahi hain on Radio Masti.

0: 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Good afternoon.
1: Good afternoon, Ganesha. Good afternoon to you all. Warm welcome to this flash news. Those who take the option to begin receiving their state age pension in January 2027 can apply online as from tomorrow, and they have 3 months to do so. The Ministry of Social Security led a demonstration of the online platform this afternoon. Those experiencing difficulties completing their online form will be assisted at various Social Security offices across the country in the coming days. In the build-up to COP31, as mentioned yesterday, Mauritius is joining forces with Pacific Island nations to address the threat of rising sea levels. During the leaders' plenary session at the pre-COP in Fiji this morning, President Arangoku called for unity among small island developing states to map out access to climate finance and mitigate the damage caused by global warming. Families and residents rallied to boost prevention against drugs. The campaign took off on Monday evening in Residence Valigi through a symbolic candlelight walk, engaging support from authorities while the acting prime minister joined in. Two prevention sessions per week during 10 weeks led by Anula NGO at the local community centre. Acting Prime Minister Ariane Navarre-Marie confirmed that this commitment at community level will reach out to other neighbourhoods involving the social and family cell to break down drug chains. A major infrastructure transformation project in Rochebois was presented today by the Minister of Housing and Lands. Requiring an investment of 100 million rupees, it aims to create living spaces for residents. Minister Shakil Mohammed is appealing to companies operating in the port area to contribute financially. In 2024, 1,891 cases of cancer were detected among women in Mauritius, including 37.5% concerning breast cancer. On top of treatment, psychological support for patients and their families remains essential. During this global Pink October month, the Link to Life NGO providing the support framework throughout the year has boosted its mechanisms to further encourage early screening through several activities, including the Pink Promise. It all fits in a worldwide urge for upgraded access to timely diagnosis and quality care under the World Health Organization theme, Every Story is Unique, Every Journey Matters, acknowledging difference between each and every breast cancer experience. Abroad, Belgian physicist Professor Francis Halzen earned the Nobel Prize in Physics for his pioneering work on an observatory that detects what is described as ghost particles from space, shedding light on the distant universe. Halzen led the development of Ice Cube at the South Pole, which uses a cubic kilometer of Antarctic ice fitted with light sensors to detect particles called neutrinos. These carry information about violent high-energy processes in the cosmos. His neutrinos detecting vision at the South Pole was first presented in 1988. OpenAI has admitted its actions were not good enough after one of its rogue agents breached Australian government websites in June, saying it had added more precautions to its training environments, including emergency alerts in suspicious cases. An OpenAI agent went rogue and infiltrated a private statistics portal containing non-sensitive data from Australia's universal healthcare scheme, Medicare, in what cybersecurity experts said was the first hack of its kind. Italian Prime Minister Giorgia Meloni has applied to trademark her voice in a move to protect herself against artificial intelligence deepfakes. The application to the European Union Intellectual Property Office was made on Monday and can be found on their website, also confirmed by the Prime Minister's office. As part of it, Meloni recorded a four-second audio where she says, "Io sono Giorgia," I am Giorgia Meloni, in Italian twice. US actor Matthew McConaughey and singer Taylor Swift already filed to protect their identity. And speaking about AI, a delegation from Meta, owner of the social networks WhatsApp and Facebook, is in Mauritius on a two-day mission. The Ministry of ICT and Meta are expected to discuss a framework agreement outlining proposed areas of cooperation between the Mauritian government and Meta, targeting stronger online security and addressing issues specific to the Mauritian context. Well, that's it from us. We thank you for tuning in. Enjoy the rest of your show with Ganesha.
0: Thank you so much, Rupeshna.
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0: Guys, check your time. Today, ki ghari mein 5:11 ho chuke hain. Welcome in the second hour of this beautiful show. That's your haftar vibes with me, Ganesha on the mic. Just aadhe rahi hoon raat ki 7 baje tak. Bilkul ji leke jayenge filmi rights par. And I've got such beautiful gaano ka selections even for the second hour of this lovely show. So stay tuned and stay connected. 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

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Toll drivers, hello ji, the agla gana hum khas kar aap logon ke liye lekar aaye hain on RMT Radio Masti. And here we go, the next one. I just want to dedicate it to you, Arushi Daltaman, jo poudre do Hamlet ki rehne wali hai. And wishing you a happy birthday, my sweetheart. Best wishes coming from your mama Amrita, your papa Kavish, daddy Kavita, late dada Anil, pupu Ashwina Nani, aapke mamuji and Daltaman family ki taraf se, lots of love and happiness to you. And here we go, the next one goes out to you, Abdul and Saida Banu ji, jo saath de rahe hain on RM2 Radio Masti. And especially I just want to dedicate it for Sanjana. Sanjana kaun? Of course. Agar aapka naam Sanjana hai, toh this one goes out to you.

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